That's Miles Smith, 184, and what an opening in the UK for Miles Smith with that new album that he dropped a couple weeks back. Is the biggest opening week for a debut album in 2026 so far. Pink Panther, Zara Larsson, now on 184.

And this town's lost its faith. Our colors will fade eventually. So if our time is running out, day after day, we'll make the mundane a masterpiece. Oh my, my, oh my, my love. I take one look at you, you're taking me out.

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1: You played it cool and I played it dumb. Don't you think I'm a little too young to be messed with like that? So convincing, you made it look fun. Laugh it off, but the damage is done. Saying, baby, just relax.

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2: 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Yeah.

on fire. We gon' boogie, oogie, oogie, jiggle, wiggle, and dance like the roof on fire. We gon' drink drinks and take shots until we fall out like the roof on fire. Now, baby, get my booty naked, take off all your clothes and light the roof on fire. Tell him, baby, baby, baby, baby, baby, baby, baby, baby, baby, baby, I'm on fire. I tell her, baby, baby, baby, baby, baby, baby, baby, baby, baby, I'm a fireball.

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0: It is a Flush the Format Thursday today, since a lot of people, including us, don't work tomorrow. Zero and ABK in the 194 Morning Playhouse. 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
1: Emma saying, hey guys, I could really use some comfort and numbers today. 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

0: 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Ah. 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Happy 4th of July.
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0: That's Harry Styles, American Girls here on Y94. Our info to go coming up here after Freya Sky. Taylor Swift, Travis Kelce's wedding is coming up, but how long is it going to last? According to insiders, it's a long time. I got the full story next.
1: You played it cool and I played it dumb. Don't you think I'm a little too young to be messed with like that?

0: 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Summer! 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